0: Mama Chameleon.
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0: Tampa Kurha. 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It's another one.
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1: Hola, mi amor. 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
1: Hey yo, man. Hey yo, Kitty. 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
2: Yeah, man.
1: What do I say?